0: me now.
1: Commit. Left, right, roll, drop, clap, clap, freeze, don't stop. 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

get left up with a Uzi. 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We got thudders and 100 rounds too. My bitch is bad and bougie, bad. Cooking up dope with a Uzi. My niggas are sad, it's ruthless. 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

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We got 30s and 100 rounds too. My bitch is bad and bougie, bad. 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
1: Listen very carefully, lady. 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

0: Good afternoon, music lovers, lovely people. Welcome to another edition of the Sunday Musical Escapade. I hope you're feeling great today and that this Sunday feels as light and as sweet as a summer breeze. Today we are celebrating a milestone in music history. On this day, August 9th, a force of nature was born, a singer so extraordinary, so flawless in tone, range and power, that the world simply called her the voice, the incomparable Whitney Houston. To mark her birthday, today's escapade is entirely dedicated to the greatest vocalists to ever grace a microphone, the artists whose instruments transcend genre, time, and technique. And speaking of technique, many thanks to Raith Vosletti, who is with me in Studio One, making sure that the playlist is smooth as silk. From the velvet phrasings of Frank Sinatra to the soulful majesty of Aretha Franklin and the sheer operatic power of Freddie Mercury, stay tuned as we celebrate the voice in all its forms. And of course, since the Queen is celebrating her birthday, of course, in heaven, but we need to honor her through another song. Yeah, why not? It's my favorite Whitney Houston song. I hope you find it to your liking. It's I Have Nothing. Let's go.
1: One, two, three, ho!

That was the legendary Whitney Houston, I Have Nothing, a track that perfectly encapsulates her soaring three-octave range, her effortless dynamic control, and that incredible emotional peak that few singers in history could ever hope to reach. Now, many artists are given nicknames in the music industry, but very few are simply called The Voice. So how did Whitney claim that definitive title? Well, it wasn't just a clever marketing line, it was an earnest recognition from critics, peers, and producers when she burst onto the scene in 1985. Music critic Stephen Holden famously described her as having one of the most surprising, beautiful new voices in years, while producer Clive Davis knew from her very first audition that her instrument was a once-in-a-generation phenomenon. Her background in gospel music gave her an extraordinary mastery of melisma, those multi-note vocal runs, and a chest voice so rich and resonant that she could belt high notes without even sounding strained. She set the benchmark for modern pop and R&B singing, proving that a single human voice could be as expressive, complex, and powerful as an entire orchestra. And as we celebrate her birthday today, her legacy continues to inspire every vocalist who steps up to a microphone. Up next, we explore the vocalists who either paved the way for Whitney or carried that same extraordinary mantle of vocal royalty. So, you want to know who's next? Well, let me say, let's forget about tomorrow, or let's forget about domani.

Frank Sinatra bringing us that joyful swing with the Forget Domani. Long before Whitney Houston was crowned the voice of pop and R&B, it was Frank Sinatra actually who first wore that title in the 40s. In fact, fans and radio hosts simply called him the voice, a testament to how completely he transformed popular singing. What made Sinatra's instrument so special wasn't raw operatic power, but his groundbreaking approach to phrasing and breath control. Frank famously studied the technique of trombone player Tommy Dorsey, learning how to take quick, silent breaths through his nose so he could hold long, unbroken melodic lines without interrupting the lyrical flow. He didn't just sing a song, he actually acted it. Every word felt personal, every pause was intentional. Whether he was delivering a heartbreak ballad or an upbeat swing track like the one we just heard, Sinatra turned the microphone into an intimate instrument, setting the blueprint for every popular singer who followed. There he goes, from the crooning perfection of Oh Blue Eyes to the soul-stirring power of the Queen of Soul. Up next, another unmistakable voice that redefined music history. It's Etta James, Damn Your Eyes.

Etta James with the bluesy masterclass Damn Your Eyes. If Whitney gave us soaring perfection and Sinatra gave us effortless phrasing, Etta James surely brought us the raw, unfiltered truth. She possessed a voice forged in gospel, blues, and early rock and roll, an instrument that didn't just sing the notes, but felt them right in the marrow. What made Etta one of the greatest voices in history was her incredible dynamic range and sheer texture. She could transition actually seamlessly from a rasping, gut-wrenching cry to a soft, vulnerable purr. In Damn Your Eyes, you hear every bit of that signature attitude, vulnerability, and control. Inducted into both the Rock and Roll Hall of Fame and the Blues Hall of Fame, Etta proved that the voice isn't always about pristine, polished lines. Sometimes the most captivating voice in the room is the one with a little dirt, gravel, and soul on it. From the gravelly, passionate blues of Miss Etta James, you keep the journey through iconic voices moving. So guess who's next? Okay, a little hint. RESPECT. Yeah, ladies and gentlemen, this is Aretha Franklin.

timeless anthem indeed, this respect. When we talk about voices that define a generation, Aretha Franklin doesn't just enter the conversation, she rules it. There is a reason she was officially declared a natural resource by the state of Michigan and crowned the Queen of Soul. What makes Aretha's voice an absolute force of nature is her incredible gospel roots, honed in her father's church in Detroit. She possessed a vocal power so resonant and direct that it could instantly command an entire room. When she demands R-E-S-P-E-C-T, respect, it isn't just singing, it's an absolute declaration. And note how her phrasing bounces off the rhythm section effortlessly, spelling out the title and adding those iconic backup calls with her sisters Irma and Caroline. It's marvelous. I hope you felt that. Anyways, Otis Redding himself famously joked after hearing her version that "Girl stole my song," and she truly made it hers forever. Aretha showed us that the voice can be a movement, a call to action, and the purest expression of human spirit. So from the Queen of Soul commanding the airwaves, our Sunday musical escapade continues to explore the voices that leave us breathless. This time is time for Nina Simone.

Half past two on the airwaves of RTC, and these were some reggae tones brought to you by Nina Simone through Baltimore. Now, if Aretha Franklin represents the explosive majesty of soul, Nina Simone embodies the deep, mysterious soul of storytellers. Nina was often called the high priestess of soul, but her voice defined every boundary, blending classical piano mastery with jazz, blues, folk, and gospel. Well, what makes Nina's instrument so captivating isn't traditional pop perfection, but her unmistakable contralto tone, rich, dark, and full of texture. She had an extraordinary ability to convey intense emotion with absolute precision. In Baltimore, you must have noticed how she lays her low, smoky vocals over that subtle reggae groove, turning Randy Newman's lyrics into something deeply atmospheric and unforgettable. Nina Simone reminded the world that the voice doesn't always need to soar to the heavens. Sometimes its greatest power lies in holding you completely spellbound in the quiet, heavy spaces. Well, from the hypnotic deep contralto of Nina Simone, our Sunday musical escapade moves forward as we continue honoring the world's most extraordinary voices. Of course, we can't possibly cover them all, but, you know, at least we mention a few of them. So let's spin that playlist.

That was Queen with the iconic liberating anthem I Want to Break Free, featuring a vocal performance by a man who redefined what it meant to be a rock frontman, the unmatched Freddie Mercury. When music scientists actually studied Freddie Mercury's vocal mechanics a few years ago, they confirmed what millions of fans already knew: his instrument was a scientific wonder. Though he was naturally a baritone, Freddie sang primarily as a tenor with incredible ease, boasting a 4-octave range that could leap from a deep, resonant growl to a crystalline, operatic high note in a fraction of a second. What really set Freddie apart wasn't just his technical range, but his unique vocal vibrato. Most classical singers use a steady vibrato, but Freddie's vocal cords vibrated at a faster, subharmonic frequency, giving his voice that dramatic, shimmering edge that could slice through stadium packed with 100,000 people. And I Want to Break Free, you hear his lighter, more playful pop phrasing, but underlying every line is that incredible theatrical force and precision. Freddie showed us that the voice isn't just about singing, it's about holding an entire arena in the palm of your hand. From the theatrical rock power of Freddie Mercury, our Sunday musical escapade rolls on as we honor the voices that continue to shake the world. And this time, it's a voice which is unique in its own. It's Mariah Carey, and I'm suggesting we belong together.

a dedication to all of you who are listening to this program, because we do belong together, and it's a monumental smash of the year 2005, when discussing singers who earned a place among the greatest instruments in popular music, Mariah Carey is simply undeniable. With a phenomenal 5-octave vocal range, Mariah redefined the technical possibilities of contemporary R&B and pop singing. You might wonder what makes Mariah's voice so particular. It's her total mastery across distinct vocal registers, from her rich, velvety lower tone to her piercing chest belts, all the way up to her signature whistle register, a high-frequency vocal technique few singers can control with such pitch-perfect accuracy. Well, you must have noticed in We Belong Together how meticulously she constructs the song's arc. It begins as a understated conversational mid-tempo groove before ramping up into rapid-fire rhythmic phrasing. Then comes that legendary final where she layers soaring bells over her own intricate backing harmonies, which is actually her signature. Well, Mariah proved once again that the voice can be both an athletic feat of nature and an intricate work of musical architecture. Now we move from that 5-octave brilliance of Mariah Carey. Our Sunday musical escapade continues to explore the voices that leave an undeniable mark on music history. This time, it's Luther Vandross with Never Too Much. And we must admit it, it's never too much.

Rest assured, Mr. Luther Vandross, it's never too much, as the title states. Well, from the silky velvet tones of Luther Vandross, our Sunday musical escapade brings you right up to the final stretch of today's vocal celebration with Mr. Stevie Wonder.

Isn't he wonderful, this Stevie Wonder? I know he is, and he can trick you sometimes. Rytmus let you know better. Well, Stevie Wonder showed the world that the voice is not just a biological instrument, it's a living, breathing force of joy that can bridge every genre, era, and heart. From a legend to another, from a voice to another, which is the theme of today's Sunday musical escapade, please, you need to feel this. It's George Michael, Careless Whisper.

And what an extraordinary journey it has been on today's Sunday musical escapade, from honoring the incomparable Whitney Houston on her birthday, the singer whose soaring gift inspired our theme today. We have traveled through the landscape of the world's greatest vocalists. We paid homage to the original crooning elegance of Frank Sinatra, the raw blues truth of Etta James, the commanding majesty of Aretha Franklin, the haunting storytelling of Nina Simone, the operatic rock brilliance of Freddie Mercury, the five-octave wonder of Mariah Carey, the velvet silk of Luther Vandross, and the impressible joy of Stevie Wonder, and of course the legendary Michael with Careless Whisper, George Michael, of course. Each of these artists proved in their own unique way that a voice is far more than just pitch and range. It is pure human emotion, history, and heart brought to life. Well, there is room for one more song, and I'm actually choosing for you Adele, If It Hadn't Been for Love. And with love, I fare you well, my dearies. XOXO, bye.

But when his drinking, lusting, and his hunger for power became known to more and more people, the demands to do something about this outrageous man began.

When I was 15, 16, when I really started to play guitar, I definitely wanted to become a musician. It was almost impossible because the dream was so big that I didn't see any chance, because I was living in a little town, was studying. And when I finally broke away from school and became a musician, I thought, well, now I may have a little bit of a chance, because all I really wanted to do is music, and not only play music, but compose music. At that time in Germany, in 69, 70, they had already discotheques. So I would take my car, would go to a discotheque, sing maybe 30 minutes. I think I had about 7-8 songs. I would partially sleep in the car because I didn't want to drive home. And that helped me for about almost 2 years to survive. In the beginning, I wanted to do an album with the sounds of the 50s, the sounds of the 60s, of the 70s, and then have a sound of the future. And I said, wait a second, I know the synthesizer. Why don't I use the synthesizer, which is the sound of the future? And I didn't have any idea what to do, but I knew I needed a click. So we put a click on the 24 track, which then was synced to the Moog modular. I knew that could be a sound of the future, but I didn't realize how much the impact would be. My name is Giovanni Giorgio, but everybody calls me Giorgio.

want to free your mind about the concept of harmony and of music being correct, you can do whatever you want. So nobody told me what to do, and there was no preconception of what to do.

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When it happens, you will become a part of that music. You are there. You are going on a musical trip. The highest, happiest trip that you've ever been on. Enjoy it and get into it. Loosen your seatbelts.

0: presenting to you the Bay Area's very own Beatrice.
1: I'd like to just continue to be able to express myself as best as I can on the instrument. You know, I feel like I have a lot of work to do still. You know, I'm a student of the drum. And I'm also a teacher of the drums, too.